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There's no need to cry, yeah. 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

So klingt zu Hause. 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You were the light for me to find my truth. I just wanna say thank you.

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0: 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Gute Laune. Jeden Tag. Hey now, you're an all-star. Get
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0: 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You can't touch this. You can't touch this. 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
0: To the flow now, ooh.